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After takeoff, we'll pump up the sound system, 'cause we're going to...

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But now I keep myself pecked deeper still. The night I write by candlelight, I find insight, fundamental movement. So when it's black, this insomniac, take an original tack, keep the beast in my nature under ceaseless attack. I get no sleep, I can't get no sleep.

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0: der coole Sound der 90er. 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
1: Can't touch this. You can't touch this.